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1: So forget about FOMO. They say ROMO is the new vibe, the relief of missing out. So instead of stressing about not being everywhere and doing everything, ROMO is all about the joy of not being involved. Did you hear about this? Sunny 100.1.

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Thanks for listening using that new and improved iHeartRadio app. Madonna with her new album, Confessions Part 2, officially out. Madonna is on the way next. Here's Benson Boone.

0: 101, the best variety of the 80s, 90s, and today. So falling asleep and staying asleep, it can be tough, especially during the hot summer months. They say it's tougher to fall asleep if your environment is too warm. So there are certain things that could help you get quality sleep despite being in the heat. Essentially, keeping your bedroom cool, dark, and quiet. Those key things could really help make a difference in terms of your sleep. Also, rethink your bedding. Limit the amount of alcohol that you drink. These things could really make a difference in terms of regulating your body temperature and making sure you're staying cool.
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0: It's Sunny 100.1. So a math professor shared a hack on TikTok on how to cool down a hot car and fast, seconds, okay? They say to roll down a window on the passenger side, then you go to your driver's side door and open and close the driver's side door 4 to 5 times forcefully, right? The test actually showed that the inside temperature of your car dropped by about 20 degrees in a matter of seconds. Are you going to try this?
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Sunny 100.1. 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

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By the way, if you've been feeling anxious, maybe you're just, well, not into driving during this holiday, well, there are some exercises that you can actually do to release your anxiety in a matter of seconds. Let's talk next.

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1: So there are two exercises that can help release anxiety in a matter of seconds. The first exercise is called the VU technique, where you take a deep breath in, then you breathe out while making the sound VU for as long as your exhale lasts. And they say the vibration is what helps work your anxiety out of your body, the vibration that you feel, right? The second exercise is called tension release, where you breathe in calmly, and then as you breathe out, you tighten up your whole body. And you breathe in again and relax everything. It makes your body tense on purpose, and then letting it go, it's supposed to help your mind feel more relaxed as well.
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0: Your home of Murphy, Sam, and Jody. It's Sunny 100.1. If you're having trouble fall asleep and trying to stay asleep, we get it. All right. Exercise can help out, though. They say that different forms of exercise can improve your sleep way more than others. For example, yoga is a huge winner because yoga can actually increase your total sleep time by nearly 2 hours. Aerobic exercises like walking, cycling, running, those are really good for your sleep. Just try not to do it too close to bedtime. And lifting weights and working out with resistance bands can also help you sleep better.
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0: 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Hey, what's going on?
1: More of your favorites in a matter of minutes. I mean, Stevie Nicks, Elton John, and NSYNC are all coming up. But if there's something specific you want to hear, connect with me on socials, at Faye on Air. Let me know what you want to listen to. Let me know what you're up to on this Saturday night. Stay safe. Have a great one.
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1: You know, the 5th of July is actually pretty important, too. 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
1: And AJ right here. Big weekend for Taylor Swift. Big weekend for us, too. We're playing the top 250 songs of the 80s and 90s. And I've got one of them for you next from the Bengals.

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1: It's kind of our theme around here because, well, we don't have a stop button. 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So technically, I guess that means we're unstoppable. Here's Sia. I was

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Sunny 100.1, the best variety of the 80s, 90s, and today. And AJ right here. And all weekend long, we're featuring the biggest 250 80s and 90s songs of all time. And Phil Collins had, I don't know, did he have at least 20 in the 80s and 90s? I think so. We'll hear from Phil.

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1: And every time I say his name, I think of the line from the movie Trading Places with Dan Aykroyd, who just turned 74 this week, and Eddie Murphy. Looking good, Billy Ray. Feeling good. Lewis, as in Lewis Capaldi.
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1: And movie soundtracks in the 80s were sort of the quintessential hit makers, weren't they? You think of Back to the Future and The Power of Love. You think of Footloose and the movie Footloose. And what about Top Gun with Danger Zone? And then there was Take My Breath Away. What about the movie Mannequin 2? Well, the movie wasn't a hit, but the song was. Nothing's Gonna Stop Us Now from Starship. Next.
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1: And congratulations to Madonna on her new album, Confessions 2. 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
1: And Ed Sheeran there, who is taking a break after his upcoming tour. It might be an extended break, although musicians say that and then they generally start writing because they get bored. But he's going to be dad. He wants to be dad and kind of just live a normal, air quotes, life. Hard to do it when you're a rock star as big as Ed Sheeran, but I'm sure he'll do just fine. And he'll be a great dad, as he already is. Whitney, rest her soul. I want to dance with somebody. Well, it lives on long after she's gone, and it's coming up next.
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1: And AJ right here as we continue to feature some of the biggest hits of the 80s and 90s. Not just some. How about 250 to celebrate America's 250th birthday? The Bengals, Manic Monday. We'll play that one next.
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1: And HA right here. And the biggest 250 songs of the 80s and 90s to celebrate America's 250th. We're not stopping anytime soon. We've got a whole day of it left. And about this time in 1986, in fact, it was late July when it officially hit number one, but it was charting very nicely already at this time in 1986. I Just Died in Your Arms Tonight from the album Broadcast from Cutting Crew. We'll hear it next.
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1: 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The top 250 of the 80s and 90s included. 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
1: And to AJ right here, happy 4th of July weekend to you. This is pretty incredible. Madonna back again. Gosh, like 50 years. Think about that number. And she's still got the mojo. The new album Confessions 2 officially out. And iHeartRadio and TikTok did a live premiere with Madonna this past week. In fact, that's still available to you if you search Madonna on TikTok or, of course, on iHeartRadio. We'll be back with Do You Really Want to Hurt Me? 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

After 6 a.m. Good morning, Heather here with you. Thank you so much for letting us be part of your holiday weekend. And we are playing the 250 greatest songs of the 80s and 90s all weekend long. Let's keep it going with some Nickelback now.

0: Sunny 100.1, the best variety of the 80s, 90s, and today. I'm Heather. Well, July brings the heat and some hot savings, some things to consider buying this month. Summer clothes. I know summer just began, but they're already moving them out. Make room for fall already. 4th of July stuff. Today's the day to head out to the store, maybe stock up for some fun things that you might need next year, and back to school supplies, which sounds really weird to be saying on July 5th.
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the best variety of the 80s, 90s, and today it's sunny 100.1. I'm Heather, and from the artist who shaped our style to all those forgotten songs you don't hear very often, we are playing the 250 greatest songs of the 80s and 90s all weekend long.

0: Sunny 100.1, the best variety of the 80s, 90s, and today. Heather here, and a new survey suggests that first impressions may start with a first name, and that's really unfortunate because we didn't choose our names. Our parents chose it for us, but a lot of people judge us on our names. For instance, mine, Heather, was obviously the number one baby girl name between 1977 and 1981, but which first name carries the most negative baggage? That would be Karen. Chad coming in a distant second, followed by Donald, John, and Damien. And a lot of people don't like their name. So if you could change it, what would you change it to?
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It's Sunny 100.1, and you can follow us on Twitter at Sunny100FM. I'm Heather, and this 4th of July weekend, we're celebrating 250 years of the American Dream, featuring the 250 greatest songs of the 80s and 90s, and it continues now. I keep

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Lisa Preset on the new iHeartRadio app, Sunny 100.1. And it looks like we're celebrating a few delicious things on this Sunday. Looking at the National Days calendar, it's National Apple Turnover Day, one of my favorite desserts, and National Graham Cracker Day. And you know the best way to enjoy those? Yeah, of course, make s'mores.

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Sunny 100.1. I'm Heather, and Britney Spears' boys are all grown up. Feels like she just had them a few years ago, but they're adults now, and they were at Paris Fashion Week. Not in the audience. No, no. They were walking the runway. Talk about a proud mom moment.

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0: 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I'm Heather. Okay, so the question is, how early is too early to start decorating for fall? Because I was just scrolling social media and a lot of people are saying now that the 4th of July is over, it is time for fall and Halloween. Now, I fully support whatever people want to do, okay? But for me, personally, it's just a little too early. I am still in full-blown summer mode.
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1: Hey, I just want to say I'm an Uber driver, and you know what gets me the biggest tip? 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

0: It's Sunny 100.1, and you can follow us on Twitter at Sunny100FM. I'm Heather, and if you are a dog owner, you know sometimes it's so hot and not safe to take your dog for a walk, but of course they still need their exercise and to do their business. So dog trainers have this to say about it. If it's between 81 and 85 degrees, walks should be under 20 minutes. You're going to want to walk early in the morning, stick to shaded or grassy areas, make sure you bring water, and do the 7-second pavement test. So put your hand on the pavement. If it's too hot for you, after 7 seconds, it's definitely too hot for their little paws. And the fact is, dogs just like it cooler. They're not into tanning or hanging out at the pool like we do.
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Sunny 100.1, the home of Murphy, Sam, and Jody in the morning. 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
1: The Backstreet Boys from 1999 as we celebrate the 250 greatest songs of the 80s and 90s. Hey, it's Mary. If you're flying this weekend, some things not to put in that TSA bin. Next.

0: It's Sunny 100.1. Hey, it's Mary. You may have already learned these lessons the hard way if you're flying this weekend. Travel experts say there are some things you should never put in a TSA bin. Your wallet and cash. Take all your cash, put it in your wallet, and put your wallet inside a bag. Because if your loose cash is lost inside a TSA machine, the government will not return it. Same goes for passport, IDs, watches, jewelry. Put them safely in a bag. And your phone especially. Apparently, TSA lines are the number one place for stolen smartphones. Some other things that don't go in the bin, but for a different reason. Headphones, glasses, neck pillows. Not because you might lose them, it's because TSA bins are loaded with germs, and those items are about to touch your face.
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1: The Fugees with Killing Me Softly from 1996. Madonna's new album came out this week. Have you heard Confessions 2 yet?

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1: Celebrating the 250 greatest songs of the 80s and 90s this holiday weekend with Fine Young Cannibals. Hey, it's Mary asking the pertinent question this weekend. What's on your grill, Veronica?
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0: Because I gotta have faith. Ooh, I gotta have faith. 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I gotta have faith, faith, faith.
1: Sunny 100.1 with Murphy, Sam, and Jody in the morning. George Michael and Faith from 1987. Hey, it's Mary. One thing you should never do when you're taking a photo. And almost all of us do. I'll tell you next.

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1: Mary here with some news that could be very freeing for a lot of us, especially women. 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

The best variety of the 80s, 90s, and today, Sunny 100.1. Phil Collins from 1981 with In the Air Tonight. The drum solo in that song celebrated as one of the most iconic in rock music history. We're celebrating the 250 greatest songs of the 80s and 90s. Got one you want to hear? Tap that talkback mic.

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1: For $19.99, TLC and no scrubs. Hey, it's Mary. Can you imagine filming a Christmas movie in the heat of July? That's what's happening this week for a new Hallmark Christmas movie. More next.

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1: Hey, it's Mary. Hallmark is doing well mixing Christmas and football, wouldn't you say? They've already done a Chiefs love story and a Bills love story for their countdown to Christmas. This year, it's Holiday Touchdown, a Bears love story. And they've extended a casting call for extras to film at Soldier Field this week on Tuesday and Wednesday. They're looking for football fans at least 18 years old who are really tough because they have to be willing to wear winter clothes while filming in the daytime in July. They're also looking for people with Bears-themed tailgating items or cars with Bears decorations. They've been getting people to sign up at starcasting.com. But again, very short notice. It's this week.
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0: red, white, and blue with the two decades that still feel brand new. 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
1: Celebrating the 250 greatest songs of the 80s and 90s with Madonna from 1985. That's Crazy for You from the movie Vision Quest. Hey, it's Mary. Are you tired and burned out? A new social trend that might help. Next.

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1: So this looks interesting. The latest social trend in New York City is all about nothing. The New York Post reports 500 people have signed up for Club Rest Stop. It's a new event series for people who are feeling tired and burned out. The creator says she hopes to highlight different methods of rest and relaxation in the city that never sleeps. Among the activities, breathing exercises and meditation. Laying down and resting as a group. Doesn't that sound like nap time in kindergarten? And why did we do away with that?
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1: Hey, it's Mary. 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

Columbus's best variety of the 80s, 90s, and today. Sunny 100.1. In 1987, Michael Jackson took a phrase from CPR training, Annie, are you okay? And turned it into a hit. We're celebrating the 250 greatest songs of the 80s and 90s this holiday weekend. Got one you want to hear? Tap the talk back, Mike.

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Sunny 100.1, the home of Murphy, Sam, and Jody in the morning. Selena and Dreaming of You from 1995. Hey, it's Mary. She just got her very own Barbie this week. Here's Miley Cyrus with a song a lot of people probably have on repeat right now.

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1: Hey, it's Mary. When I was a kid, my mom used to make homemade ice cream. It was one of my favorite things about summer. Well, we've gotten to National Ice Cream Month, and I think I miss that more than I realized. But we do eat ice cream quite a bit, not only in our home, but like we've got small groups that meet sometimes for church or friend groups. And we'll just say, hey, everybody meet at the ice cream parlor Saturday at 7 and let's just have a social. It's a pretty cool way, literally, to meet people and to have a good night out. So what's your favorite flavor of ice cream? According to Google, America's top five: strawberry, chocolate chip, cookie dough, chocolate, and vanilla. And the bottom five, one I had never heard of, ube, it's sort of a purple yam, blue moon, mocha, wait a minute, I like that one, lavender, and mango.
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We'd love to hear from you today. 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

0: 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So if you grew up thinking that you need to wait 30 minutes after you eat to swim, apparently it's false. Okay, the American Red Cross Scientific Advisory Committee has concluded that eating before swimming, it's not a contributing risk for drowning and can be dismissed as a myth.
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1: So a math professor shared a hack on TikTok on how to cool down a hot car and fast. Seconds, okay? They say to roll down a window on the passenger side. 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The test actually showed that the inside temperature of your car dropped by about 20 degrees in a matter of seconds. Are you going to try this?
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1: The Sunday scaries. You're not the only one stressing out over it being Monday tomorrow. Even retirees are feeling that same stress. I let it

0: It's Sunny 100.1. So regardless of clocking in at work or not, it turns out we're all on the same page. Not about the Mondays. Yeah, Mondays stress us out even when we're retired. A lot of retired people get stressed out because, well, according to some research, they say that work week stress is just so deeply ingrained in us.
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Sunny 100.1, the best variety of the 80s, 90s, and today. I'm Michelle Fay, and we'd love to hear from you today. 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

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You can follow us on Twitter at Sunny100FM. So if you had to break it down, or should I say add them up, how many good days would you count in a year? Let's talk in two songs.

0: Sunny 100.1, the home of Murphy, Sam, and Jody in the morning. Hey, what's going on?
1: See, considering that we have 365 days in a year and the average American enjoys 252 good ones, I was hoping the number would be higher, right? What's going on? I'm Michelle Fay. It turns out, though, that nutrition has a big impact. Nourishing food throughout the day encourages your day to be a good one. But beyond good days, the most important thing for a happy life is good health and nutrition, having strong relationships, and a sense of purpose.
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0: Sunny 100.1, the best variety of the 80s, 90s, and today. Hey, so just a reminder that tomorrow we've got all the details for you. It's $1,000 every hour, that cash coming back our way. So you can spend that money however you see fit. You might want to start making those plans, though. I'm just saying, I'm already wishing you those good vibes, wishing you that good luck. I'm checking out, but in minutes, Heart is coming up, Paula Abdul and more. Have a great rest of your Sunday.
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Sunny 100.1. I'm Michelle Thay. 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

0: 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And not all TikTok trends are a bad thing. There's a new one that could actually unclutter your life. It's called the underconsumption core trend, where you buy what you need and not what you want. So you might want a new cell phone case, but do you need one? Doesn't your old one work just fine? So that's pretty cool. They want you to declutter what you already own, repurpose old items, plan your purchases ahead of time, and thrift shop when possible. And honestly, this is a great trend. We all need to be saving money these days.
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home. For Murphy, Sam, and Jody, it's Sunny 100.1. I'm Heather, celebrating 250 years of the American Dream, featuring 250 greatest songs from the 80s and 90s. So coming up, we got some Michael Jackson, Christina Aguilera, and more.

Sunny 100.1, the best variety of the 80s, 90s, and today. And it's a good month to get some shopping done. So many discounts, and we're going to talk about this coming up next.

0: Sunny 100.1, the best variety of the 80s, 90s, and today. I'm Heather. So July brings the heat and some hot savings, some things you might want to consider buying this month, summer clothes. I know we are in the middle of summer, but retailers are already moving it out to make room for fall. 4th of July stuff, right? As soon as the holiday's over, that's when it's time to stock up for next year. And back to school supplies. It may feel a little early, but it's going to be here before you know it. So there you go. Happy shopping.
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